caretaker, the cleaner, or the counter? Oh no, not the cost controller.

0: a little harsh on us, but sometimes that happens in football, especially with the quality of the opponent we face. Got off to not a good start, which then puts you behind in the game and then affects the mood. I thought after the first break, we thought we did really well. Adjusted things a little bit, which made it better for us. And then at halftime, we're just looking to get the next goal and try to carry on what we were doing in the second half of the first half. But ultimately, we can see two quick goals and then the game's gone away from us. So in the end, the scoreline's, of course, harsh and disappointing. But I think we'll learn a lot from the game. And we just need to be ready now for Japan.
1: Det svenska försvaret får ju slita väldigt mycket med de nederländska anfallarna. En del saker som inte stämmer. Hur ser du på försvaret idag?
0: Well, I think again it's about how we are as a team. We have to defend as a team and attack as a team. And I think the opponent was very strong. They ask you some questions all over the pitch. And it's a challenge, you know. They're high quality players that I thought were clean in their attacks today and made it difficult for us. So, and again, when the scoreline goes against you, it's tough. But we have to improve for sure.
1: Hur ska ni också se till att det här resultatet inte fastnar i huvudet inför Japan?
0: Well, I think that's the challenge. I mean, we tried not to get too carried away with the first game, and we won't get carried away with the second game. It's football, it can happen. It doesn't change too much from our perspective. We have to get a result against Japan. We want to go there and do well. So that's where our focus will be.
1: Finns det något i matchen som du känner, för typ Elanga kom ju in med väldig energi. Finns det något som du känner, det här borde vi ha gjort tidigare?
0: Yeah, of course. And after the event, there's always things you could have done differently. As I said, I thought the second part of the first half, we actually played well. So you're looking to see if we can start and as we finish that half and then make changes 5-10 minutes into the game. But of course you can always do something different.
2: Förbundskapten Graham Potter där till reporter Selma Jennevall. 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

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Hoops, Spurs, boots. 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Ooh.

me. 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I get no kick.